0: Godzilla, King of the Monsters. Fantastic beyond comprehension.
1: Gripping beyond compare.
0: Astounding beyond belief.
1: The mightiest monster of them all.

0: I don't care whether you're on the top or on the bottom. If you spew out hate, you're gonna get hate back. If you spew out evil, you're gonna get evil back. If you spew out vengeance, you're gonna get revenge back. Whatever you send out is coming back to you. If you don't like what's coming back, change what you're sending out. Oh my God, I feel something in this place.
1: Yeah. Yeah.

forgiven anybody. I confess to you, there have been many times I wanted to quit everything I have ever been involved in. If you are only going to be in situations where you are happy, you ain't going to be nowhere.

So it's not enough just to show that absence of evidence, there's an absence of evidence for God. As criminologists will tell you, absence of evidence is not evidence of absence. And I think that's enough to refute naturalism tonight.

0: Navy's coming for me. The feds, Trident, Navy SEALs, the fucking army. I don't care. These are my ends. Mine!
1: Yeah?
0: And I'm staying exactly where I am. I'm back. And...

0: You just tell me, what can I do for you?
1: It's a very personal, very important thing.
0: Just want to make sure you're ready, brother.
1: Here it is. Show me the money.

0: Well, we know.
1: In Iceland, yeah?
0: Yeah, which part of Iceland? Okay,
2: you're gonna this
3: We're somewhere in Iceland. I have no idea where, bro. We're somewhere in Iceland.
4: Oh, you need to know where it is.
0: It's crazy, right?
4: You know what it is.
0: You know what I'm saying? Yeah. There's a real family out here. Yes.
4: What?
0: So his name is Scott.

You need people like me. You need people like me so you can point your fucking finger and say, that's the bad guy. Well, that makes me good. You're not good.

Jack, crack. One love, meu puto mocho. Metrópole de Cota P. HHF family.

0: don't have to tell you things are bad. Everybody knows things are bad. It's a depression. We know the air is unfit to breathe. Our food is unfit to eat.
1: Pull up with a mugman thing. Yeah, yeah.
0: We know things are bad.